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0: Karma takes all my friends to the summit.
1: Facts.
0: Karma is the guy on the screen.

0: 2000 12 Liepos 27 dienos UK Top 3.
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